0: and wine grapes an inch and a third to an inch and two-thirds. These water needs are about 20% higher than normal for mid-July. We'll have NOAA's preliminary outlook for August on our Friday Ag Weather Impacts. 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

That's Luke Bryan and Kiss Tomorrow Goodbye here inside the saloon. Hi there, Rich Cassidy. I hope you're having a great start to the week. You're always welcome to hit us up on our Facebook page at RC Social Saloon if there is something we can get on the jukebox for you. We bring to you the greatest country songs of all time each and every day here inside the saloon with no cover charge. You can hang out as long as you want to. Parma Lee on the way, Dustin Lynch, and Little Texas right now.

0: Cowgirl.
1: That's Parmalee and Cowgirl. They took it all the way to number one here inside the Saloon. They got a great new song out right now with Low Cash. We'll try to get it on the Saloon here for you. It's a kind of a takeoff on the old Pina Colada song. Do you remember that song back in the day? But it has a country music twist to it. And for whatever reason, the name of the song escapes me right now. I'm sure you know exactly what I'm talking about, right? Well, just go to our Facebook page for more. Patty Loveless on the way, Morgan Wallen and Toby with How You Like Me Now. Hang on.
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0: That's Morgan Wallen, and Don't We Hear Inside the Saloon. He'll be wrapping up his tour next month, ending his successful Still the Problem tour, Foxborough, Mass. And it's interesting to see, it will be interesting to see, if Morgan tours next year. He's been kind of laying low as of late, said he's working on brand new music, but I imagine he'll be out there. He's in high demand right now. Of course, sells out every stadium show he plays. Luke Combs on the way, Kenny and Brooks and Dunn with Lost and Found. Hang on.
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0: The latest from Luke Combs, that is Be By You here inside the saloon, a song that was written by one of the songwriters. And once Luke Combs, he didn't have a hand in writing it, but once he heard it, he knew he had to record it because he could relate to it. One of the songwriters came up with the idea, started writing the song when he was laying with, I believe his wife was pregnant at the time. And he asked if there was anything that she needed to be comfortable. And all she said to him was, I just want to be by you. That's how some of the greatest country songs are born. Hal Ketchum on the way, Corey Kent, Coe Wetzel, John Michael Montgomery, and Ella Langley with a full hour of country. Come on back.
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0: Sammy Kershaw says, she don't know she's beautiful, even though I tell her all the time she is. She's good looking. Hi there, Rich Cassidy, full hour at country. I love following Sammy Kershaw on social media. He hardly ever posts anything about singing or working or writing songs. He's always posting family pictures. He and his wife taking their daughter out to different vacations and places like Disney World. Can you imagine seeing Sammy Kershaw at Disney World riding Dumbo? How cool is that? Here's Lo Cash.
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0: Corey Kentko, Wetzel, Rocky Mountain Low here inside RC's Social Saloon. Hope you're having a great start to the week. Hey, if you love the history of country music and stories behind the greatest country songs of all time, we always invite you to join us right here on our Facebook and TikTok page. It is called Cassidy Country. New country music videos daily. We go way back and dig into the history of country music, give you a little bit of trivia behind some of the biggest songs of all time and the legends who brought them to us. And it's absolutely free. Again, Cassidy Country. John Michael on the way, Ella Langley with Choosing Texas, and those church bells. Carrie Underwood coming up.
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0: Ella Langley choosing Texas here inside the saloon. That song is not going away anytime soon. It's one of the biggest songs ever in the history of music. A worldwide phenomenon for Ella Langley, who recently posted on social media that she is loving life again. Good for her. On the way, George Burge, Luke Bryan, Colin Ray, and AJ Jimmy Buffett. It's 5 o'clock somewhere.
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0: time zone am I on? What country am I in?
1: It doesn't matter. It's 5 o'clock somewhere.
0: It's always on 5 in Margaritaville, come to think of it.
1: Yeah, I heard that.
0: You've been there, haven't you?
1: Yes, sir.
0: I've seen your boat there.
1: I've been to Margaritaville a few times.
0: All right. Well, that's good.
1: Stumble my way back.
0: Okay. Well, we just want to make sure you can keep it between the navigational beacons.
1: Between the buoys. I got it.
0: All right. Well, it's 5 o'clock. Let's go somewhere.
1: I'm ready. Crank it up.
0: Let's get out of here.
1: I'm gone.

0: George Burge, Luke Bryan, and Ride, Ride, Ride here inside the saloon. Hangout music on the way from Clint Black. We'll throw in Luke Combs. How about Toby? And I love this bar. New John Party, Joe Diffie, and more of your requests. Hit us up on our Facebook at RC Social Saloon. You can hang out inside the saloon as long as you'd like to. There is no cover charge and no closing time. You ain't got to go home. Hang on.
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1: NBC News Radio, I'm Scott Carr. ICE agents are being told to end most vehicle stops for the foreseeable future. That from several reports citing federal sources. And after two deadly shootings involving agents in less than a week, a 26-year-old man from Colombia was shot and killed by an ICE agent in Maine Monday, after ICE officials said the man tried to drive a car in the direction of one of their agents. That happened just days after a Mexican immigrant was fatally shot during a traffic stop in Houston. Officials say in both instances, the men killed were not the intended targets. President Trump says military strikes against Iran will continue. Trump tells Fox News Iran has a lot of fight in them, but their military's been significantly degraded, and that the only way to negotiate with Iran is through strength. He threatens the U.S. will begin to hit bridges and power plants if Iran doesn't negotiate. A dangerous heat wave is making a comeback to the Northeast and the Mid-Atlantic this week. Forecasters say millions across the region are expected to see temperatures approach or hit triple digits along the I-95 corridor through Friday. Heat advisories are issued in Boston, New York City, Buffalo, New York, and Philadelphia. In California, it's already been hot and is about to get hotter, according to Brian Lewis with the National Weather Service.
2: Wednesday will probably be the warmest day, and then we'll start to decrease a little bit Thursday, but still quite hot Thursday, and then by Friday, we'll start to drop back closer to normal.
1: There's extreme heat warnings in Southern California. Lewis says everyone's at risk.
2: This type of regime can bring heat impacts and heat illnesses to all populations, not just those that are more susceptible.
1: Spain is headed to the World Cup finals for the first time in almost two decades. The Red Fury shut out France 2-0 today in Arlington, Texas. Defending champs Argentina will try to take down Harry Kane and the English team on Wednesday. Scott Carr, NBC News Radio.
0: Oh yeah, George Strait, Garth Brooks, Brooks and Dunn. 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

We get carried away with George Strait here inside the Saloon. King George, I imagine he'll probably do one or two more dates yet here in 2026. And I am just dreading the day that George Strait says he's going to do what Alan Jackson says and head out on his farewell final tour. We knew that he started that in 2010 with the Cowboy Rides Away tour, but he has just cut back. I'm hoping he tours forever. Here's Brett Young.

0: We're good enough.
1: John Party's latest and boots off here inside the saloon. Of course, biggest news from John Party's world is that he and his wife Summer are getting divorced after 6 years of marriage. Parents of two little girls, they say they will be working together to co-parent and raise them together. They are still friends. Actually, they were together at Alan Jackson's final farewell show, even though they filed back in May for divorce. Luke Combs on the way, Clint Black, and I love this bar, Toby Keith, coming up.
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0: That's Luke Combs, sleepless in a hotel room here inside the Saloon, a big old number one that he began writing back in 2020, right before the world shut down, couldn't tour, couldn't perform. So he just went online like so many of us did and just talked via Zoom. And he would get online and talk to fans and start working on songs. And one of those was Sleepless in a Hotel Room. Finally recorded it 6 years later. Nitty Gritty Dirt Band on the way with Fishing in the Dark, Ella Langley and Morgan Wallen, and Chris Stapleton coming up.
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0: Ella Langley, Morgan Wallen, I Can't Love You Anymore here inside the saloon. Minutes ago, we heard from the Dirt Band, Fishing in the Dark. Do you know that song? Yeah, it sure. It talks about fishing down by the riverbank, but that song does not have anything to do with fishing. If you catch my drift, with little kids listening, little ears around, I don't want to say exactly what it is, but I imagine you can paint the picture. We share that story, the making and the writing behind Fishing in the Dark by the Nitty Gritty Dirt Band, on Cassidy Country, where we share brand new videos each and every day behind the greatest country songs of all time.
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That's Garth Brooks, Two of a Kind, working on a full house. I imagine he will sing that quite often coming up here in August next month and for the next year or so out on his retro Blame It All on My Roots tour, the 30th anniversary of his massive 1996 arena tour. He's bringing out all the bells and whistles that were there in 1996 that made him an absolute icon in country music. Those tickets for the first show in Indianapolis go on sale on Friday. Here's Lady A.

0: Thomas Rhett, Jordan Davis, ain't a bad life here inside RC's Social Saloon. Hang out for Kenny, his latest carry-on. John Anderson says your love is better than money in that bank. And Alan Jackson, big old hit from him out of one of my all-time favorite albums from him called Under the Influence, where he sang some of the greatest country songs of all time, those that he grew up loving and admiring. And one of them was Don Williams' It Must Be Love. Alan Jackson next.
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0: That's Kenny and Carry On here inside the Saloon. His brand new album, Silver Sands Marina, already getting quite a few pre-saves from No Shoes Nation, his legion of fans. It'll be out in September, and his 21st studio album from the Country Music Hall of Famer. Never get tired of saying that. Kane Brown on the way. We'll throw in Jason Aldean and Ricochet. Big old number one with Daddy's Money. Come on back.
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0: The latest from Kane Brown, that is Woman, here inside the saloon. Hey, you can always keep up with us on our Facebook page at RC Social Saloon. Let us know if there's something we can get on the jukebox for you. And if you love the stories behind the greatest country songs of all time, how some of the greatest country songs are written, how they came up with those ideas, and the legends that brought them to us, you can follow us. 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

go around strutting your stuff just a little bit harder when somebody loves you like that. You know, it's Martina McBride here with the Charlie Derrick Show. You can also brag a little bit if you got you a girl who'll keep the home fires burning, like Ronnie Millsap's about to sing about. Man, I hadn't heard that in a long time. It's a great song, and it's coming up next. But right now,

0: so.
1: Say so. Don't be afraid. Don't be ashamed or whatever. You know, you need some help. Say so. Dan and Shay here with the Charlie Derrick Show. Well, it's the coolest place to be from. Maybe you're from there. Maybe you're there. Maybe you're there now. But it's the place to be. Tracy Byrd had a big hit song with it back in 1997. Any idea what it is? Where it's from? You know, where you got to be from to be that cool? Stick around. You'll hear the song and you'll say, yeah, that's Charlie got it right again. It's coming up here next.
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0: I'll tell you who everybody wants to be like is her, is Ella Langley. Ella Langley singing about how she wants to be like her. The rest of us want to be like Ella. You know, she did you see that ad? I don't know if it's out yet, but it's a blue jean ad. I just saw, I think it's on Instagram or TikTok, one or the other, and it's her modeling blue jeans, you know, for American Eagle. And, of course, she's Ella Langley. She's crazy talented and super beautiful, too. So she looks good in, of course, the blue jeans. But they say it's going to be all over. So if you haven't seen it yet, you will.
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0: South of Sanity, Zach Topp and his latest song, Charlie Derrick here. Hey, listen, y'all say hey to Dustin and Jesse. Dustin, they're boyfriend, girlfriend, and they're up listening to the show here tonight. Usually, I don't hear from them, but they Dustin just texted me and said, yeah, me and Jesse's up, and we want to hear some Dierks Bentley. Can you help us out? I said, well, heck yeah, I can. Got a good one coming up next.
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1: NBC News Radio, I'm Mark Mayfield. President Trump says he will address the nation in a primetime speech on Thursday. Speaking from the Oval Office Tuesday, he confirmed that election integrity will be among what he is going to cover in the speech.
2: It's really big news. It's really, really big news. And our country has to shape up.
1: On Monday, MS Now reported that the president will claim that declassified intelligence reveals a foreign nation's plot to interfere in the 2020 election. Trump will reportedly be joined by FBI Director Kash Patel and Homeland Security Secretary Mark Wayne Mullen, among others. The president has repeatedly claimed that the 2020 presidential election was stolen and rigged. President Trump is reconsidering plans to charge a 20% toll fee in the Strait of Hormuz. In a Truth Social post Tuesday morning, he said he made the decision based on highly productive conversations with Middle East leadership. The president added the now axed toll fee will be replaced by investment deals that various Gulf states will be making into the United States. Trump said oil is flowing like never before, thanks to the awesome power of the United States military. This all comes after the U.S. carried out a fourth consecutive day of strikes against Iran. Victims of Jeffrey Epstein are urging senators to vote no on Todd Blanche for attorney general. Scott Carr reports from Washington.
3: The anti-human trafficking group World Without Exploitation has shared a video compilation on social media featuring victims of the late convicted sex trafficker, in which they call on lawmakers to vote against Blanche's nomination to lead the Department of Justice full time. The group claims the Trump administration's deliberately shielded people who were allegedly complicit in Epstein's illicit activities. Blanche faces nomination hearings in the Senate Wednesday and Thursday. I'm Scott Carr in Washington.
1: And Lindsey Graham's sister has been sworn in to fill his South Carolina Senate seat following his sudden passing. The ceremony for Darlene Graham took place on the Senate floor Tuesday afternoon. 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

Well, I tell you, that's a classic with a capital C there, isn't it? Born Country, Alabama, Charlie Derrick. You're a pretty good marble player. You might ought to get in touch with Kentucky Headhunters, see if you can't go over to Dumas Walker with them and get in that contest. Somebody's about to win some money over Dumas Walker. That's a great song, too. It's on the way, is what I'm trying to say. Coming up here next, right now, here's Brett Young.

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0: Here's After All the Bars Closed. Thomas Rhett, Charlie Derrick, my buddy Sandra, Sand and Barry are big fans of motivational quotes like I am. And Sandra sent this one to me and said, you ought to use this for chicken soup. So agree with her on tonight's show. It's a question. Would you like to experience the moment or would you like to control the moment? You can't do both. Which one are you going to pick? Would you like to experience the moment or control it?
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0: Chevy Silverado with Bailey Zimmerman and Charlie Derrick here. So last night we were talking a little bit about it, about things that when you were a kid, you know, some of your friends were able to do this, and your mom and dad wouldn't let you do this when you were growing up, or maybe they had something that you didn't have, and you were jealous of them. Bill Evans was the guy I was jealous of. Now, me and Bill grew up together, and he was like one of my best. He's in heaven now, but he was one of my best friends, if not my very best friend. But he was a rich kid, and he had a. Y'all remember those Cushman scooters? You know, you kick start them right there on the. And right in the very front, and you know, they wouldn't go that fast, 30, 40 miles an hour is all they'd go. But man, you were cool if you had one, and Bill had one, and I never told him, but I was jealous.
1: Okay, the commercials are over. Your soundtrack resumes now. 95.3 KXLE.

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0: Yes, we do. It's Morgan Wallen and Don't We, Charlie Derrick, talking about things that kids you grew up with had or could do that your mom and dad wouldn't let you do, or you know, weren't able to afford to buy what they had for you, and you were jealous of them. Erin was cracking me up. She said her mom and dad, she always wanted to eat Frosted Flakes or, you know, Cap'n Crunch or, you know, some of the sugared syrup Fruit Loops. But her mom and dad wouldn't. She said the only thing they'd let him eat that was even close to having sugar in it was Alphabet. Remember Alphabet cereal? But she said all her friends, you know, ate sugared cereals and she couldn't do it. And she said, man, it was killing me.
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better love starts slipping away. Vince Gill, Charlie, Derek. I remember the year that George Strait came out with True, because it was the same year that our daughter Annie was born in 1998. It's one of my favorite songs then. Still love it now. It's coming up here next, but right now, here's one from Blake.

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0: Luke Combs and Be By You, Charlie Derrick. Oh my goodness, I'm beginning to see flannel shirts. Everybody, I guess that's about the time. It is about right. You know how we love to rush seasons. Like coming up the end of August, we'll probably start seeing Christmas stuff. But I saw a flannel shirt just popped up in an ad on my social. And I said, oh, my goodness, it was kind of a flannel hoodie. And I thought, yeah, I need that. And I thought, it's 100 million degrees. What do I need a flannel shirt for now? But they're starting to do it. I don't mind. A lot of people fuss about, yeah, we don't need to rush things too much. But doesn't make that much difference to me. Does it to you?
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0: Yeah, it usually works out, doesn't it? Megan Maroney and Beautiful Things, Charlie, Derek. You know, have you ever dated somebody, you know, you always wanted to date them, but they were always with somebody, and you caught them at a time when they just got broken up with, or they just broke up with somebody. You ever try to go get them? You know, it's pretty tricky. Sometimes it works out. Sometimes, you know, it doesn't. But there's a song about it. You know, Toby Keith did it. It's one of his early songs. You know the song I'm talking about? Stick around. You'll hear it and you'll say, yeah, okay, that's the one he was talking about. It's a good one. You'll like it. I promise you that.
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0: 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Her own
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0: text. I said, well, what the heck are, you know, well, first thing I thought was something was wrong because I never hear from them. I mean, they're normal 9 to 5 kind of people. And so what are you doing hearing from this late at night? And, but they just moved, and, the moving truck brought all their stuff yesterday. And so they're still up unpacking boxes. So Di asked me, he said, Charlie, you got to play us some songs. And I said, all right, what y'all want to hear? And they love Tracy Lawrence like the rest of us do. So they asked me to put on a Tracy Lawrence. So I told them I would. Stick around. It's coming up here next.
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What part of though don't you understand, son? Lori Morgan, Charlie Derrick, you got a boat or you love being out on a boat, you'll probably love this song from Alan Jackson I got coming up here next. But right now, here's Tim.

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0: You want to ride, ride, ride, George Burge and Luke Bryan. Luke Bryan's birthday is coming up this weekend. You want to get him something for his 50th birthday. Well, I mean, that might be fun to talk about. What would you get? I mean, number one, he's already got everything, but what would you get? Let's say if you were getting a prank, that'd be hard to do too. Get a prank gift for Luke Combs or for Luke Bryan because he's already a prankster. But 50 years old, can you believe he is 50 years old coming up on Saturday?
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0: Turn This Truck Around with Jordan Davis, Charlie Derrick. You ever been with somebody that you might think that I need to get away from them, but you can't, you know, because you love them too much. You ever been with somebody like that? Hopefully you're with somebody like that now. Rodney Crowell's got a song about it. Couldn't leave you if I tried. It's a great one. It's coming up next.
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0: Yeah, I'm one of those that likes her so much, Taylor Swift, and she's one of those artists too. She's not country. She hadn't been country in a long time. She got her start obviously in country, but she hadn't been country for a long time. But her songs are such that y'all tell us, yeah, put on that Taylor Swift song. Y'all are the ones that say, yeah, put it on. And of course, it's from Toy Story 5, so that doesn't hurt anything for her. Either, but it's such a good song. And have y'all seen the movie yet, Toy Story 5? I wanted to go see it when it came out, and the girls wouldn't go with me, or they backed out at the last minute. I didn't want to go see a kids movie. Andrea doesn't like animation that much, but I got to go see that. I've heard it's really good.
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Lee Bryce here with the Charlie Derrick Show. Well, Logan requested it, but you're going to love it too. It's Kip Moore, something about a crook. Remember that song? I'll play it coming up here next. But right now, here's Garth.

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0: Irish, rather green, it changed my mind. Charlie Derrick, what you watching Wednesday here today? Let's just like to talk to you about what you're watching and what you're watching on TV. You probably won't be surprised to hear I'm watching this. I mean, I'm the guy that's already watched a couple of Christmas movies, you know. I'm watching Christmas in July on the Hallmark Channel, so I'm kind of a, you know, sappy guy when it comes to TV. I mean, I like edgy stuff like the rest of us, but Little House on the Prairie, Erin told me to watch. She said, I can't wait for Little House on the Prairie. And it came out last Friday on Netflix, and I thought, I was late yesterday afternoon. I was looking for something to look at before I took a nap, and because, you know, you work third shift, you got to take your nap in the afternoon. So I said, well, I'll try that, and I love it. I can't wait. I think I got 3 or 4 episodes left. I can't wait to watch them, but that's what I'm watching. Little House on the Prairie. It's pretty good.
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0: Yeah, it just ain't good for either one of us anymore, is it? Ella Langley, Morgan Wallen, Charlie Derrick, my buddy Fat Jack up listening to the show tonight. He's big fan. He's a big fan of Kenny Chesney. He went to see him last, was it last summer or the summer before that? But he was a big fan before he went. He was a bigger fan after he went to see Kenny Chesney live. So he wanted to hear the new one, Carry On. It's a great song. I'm playing it for Fat Jack, but you're going to love it too. It's on the way, coming up next.
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0: Carry On, Kenny Chesney, Charlie, Derek. Well, it's halfway through the week. It's a way to go Wednesday. We're on hump day here today. You know, it's also halfway through July. Oh, my gosh. Yeah. Of course, I always say, you know, time's flying. And they say you're having a good time, time's flying. And for the most part, I am. But July 15th, holy cow, before you know it, we're gonna be making plans for Thanksgiving. That might be rushing a little bit, but halfway through July, halfway through the week, halfway through the July.
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0: That's one of the songs that made her famous. One Way Ticket, Leanne Rimes, Charlie Dirk. One of the songs that made Faith Hill famous was It Matters to Me. About to play it next, but right now, here's Montgomery Gentry.
1: There's a story that my daddy tells religiously, like clockwork every time he sees an opening in a conversation about the way things used to be.

0: Uphill both ways.
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0: 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You was jealous of them, or, you know, they had something that you didn't have. You was jealous of them. So we've been having a good time telling stories about that. I just remembered, I can't believe it took me this long to remember. Kemp was a neighbor who lived three or four houses down from me, and he and his sister could go out after supper on their bikes, you know, in the neighborhood, because their mom and dad got them lights on their bike. And I asked mom and dad, hey, can I get a light from a bike? And they said, no, sir, you can't. You can't go out at dark, you know, and they never would let me. I was always so jealous of them.
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0: Jason Aldean, and Don't Tell On Me, Charlie Derrick. We're telling stories about the kids that we were jealous of. The kid, you know, they were our friends, but we grew up with them. But those summers, their mom and dad let them do things that your mom and dad wouldn't let you do, or maybe they, you know, had more money and you know, they did things and your mom and dad couldn't afford it. Sabina was just saying she was so jealous of her two main friends because they had season passes to the water park where she grew up. She grew up in Denver, Colorado, and they had her two buddies had season passes, and you know she would get to go. She said on those days when you could bring a canned food, you know, and get $6 off your ticket, she could go then. But she only get to go to a couple of times a year, and her buddies went dang near every day.
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0: Yeah, God, don't be ashamed or embarrassed. If you need help, say so. Just like Dan and Shay are saying it about there here on a Wednesday morning. Hey, that's going to do it for me. I got to pack them up, shine it on out of here. I'll see y'all back a little bit later on tonight. It's Charlie Derrick. I'd like to thank you for letting me be myself.
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0: Zach Top, South of Sanity, the name of that song. New survey reveals 86% of U.S. adults don't fully trust artificial intelligence results and prefer to do their own research. For 42%, they don't trust the AI-generated answers, don't clearly show where the answers come from either. And three-quarters still find humans much more helpful than AI when looking up for businesses' websites and stuff.
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0: Shaboozy and Jelly Roll, it's Amen. Well, some families are bringing back landlines as a way to help their kids stay connected without being on screens. And it's not the only old school practice parents want to reboot. Moms and dads share the outdated ways of life. They'd love to have their family from game nights and family bike rides. Many want old-fashioned alarm clocks to make a comeback, along with just letting kids play outside.
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0: Well, Americans are leaning into nostalgia right now, so much so that the new survey finds 48% believe 2026 is the year of nostalgia. People are embracing it because nostalgia brings them back to a happier time and gives them a sense of comfort. For those planning a trip this year, nostalgia will be affecting their travel destinations, activities, and who they're traveling with.
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0: Well, people who constantly exercise rarely depend on motivation alone, instead relying on routine and environmental cues that break down the barriers to working out. 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

0: Russell Dickerson happened to me on your station for the superstars of country music. 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

We on the same page cause we sippin' the same drink. Now here's a little something to thank y'all for showing up. Al Dean and the boys are about to blow it up.

0: Well, we now know one team that's playing in the World Cup finals. Spain beat France yesterday in what is being considered an upset. They're either going to be playing England or Argentina, and that match is going to be played later on today. And more than a quarter of Americans think they could score a World Cup penalty kick against a pro goalkeeper, according to a survey. Well, half of the 2,000 adults polled said that they weren't interested in watching any of the tournaments that's been going on, any of the games, I should say, that's been going on. Nearly half said that they would be skipping work to tune in if they wanted to. But some respondents, diehard fans, including 14% who admit the World Cup is such a priority, they've watched several games on work time this year.
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0: Corey Kent's Co Wetzel, Rocky Mountain Low. Speaking of Co Wetzel, he celebrated a birthday yesterday. And today, happy birthday to you if you're celebrating a birthday today. You share your birthday with these celebrities. Forrest Whitaker is 65 today. Taylor Kinney from Chicago Fire, the TV show, is 45 today. Scotty Foley is 54. And Brian Austin Green is 53 today.
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0: NBC News Radio, I'm Michael Kastner. The U.S. is launching a fresh round of military strikes against Iran this morning. In a post on social media, U.S. Central Command said it began launching a wave of strikes at 6 a.m. Eastern. NBC's Keir Simmons in Qatar.
1: U.S. Central Command using this language, the strikes are designed to further degrade military capabilities Iranian forces have used to attack commercial shipping. It was the fourth night of strikes through the night, hour after hour after hour, against Iran by CENTCOM. And then the Iranians, on the other hand, saying that it has targeted locations in Kuwait and Bahrain, U.S. military locations. The Iranians saying that they have hit even U.S. military aircraft.
0: ICE agents are reportedly being told to end most vehicle stops for the time being. The policy update comes after two deadly shootings involving agents in under a week. In both instances, the men killed were not the intended targets, and the agents were not wearing body cams. Every ICE team will now have at least one agent wearing a body cam. President Trump's former personal lawyer is expected to face some tough questions from the Senate today in his bid to become the next U.S. Attorney General. In today's hearing, senators are expected to grill Acting Attorney General Todd Blanche about his handling of the department files related to convicted sex offender Jeffrey Epstein. Hallie Jackson with more this morning in Washington.
2: At least two Republicans on the Judiciary Committee have signaled concerns about certain issues. It would only take one Republican no vote in this committee to block Blanche from moving forward. Although, remember, he's already been confirmed once by this group for his current job.
0: And forecasters are warning of dangerous flash flooding in parts of Texas. The National Weather Service warns there's a potential for life-threatening flooding through Friday. Michael Kastner, NBC News Radio.
3: In the KXLEradio.com newsroom, I'm Eric Sharp. An Ellensburg man has pleaded guilty to three counts of second-degree assault after prosecutors say he pointed what turned out to be a replica handgun at a group of teenagers at Reed Park back in April. 23-year-old Wyatt Tate Jenkins accepted the plea agreement that could send him to prison for 15 months. He had originally faced additional assault, hate crime, and weapons charges. During last week's hearing, the judge allowed Jenkins to remain out of custody until his sentencing July 23rd, warning him to follow all court conditions in the meantime. Capitol Lake in Olympia will be partially drained later this month. A dam was built in the 1950s to create the lake near the state capitol building. Prior to that, the Deschutes River flowed into the Bud Inlet, and the area was a tidal estuary. While the lake is drawn down, work will continue to return the area to an estuary. It's currently in the planning stage. The project could start next year and would take 6 years to complete. The lake will be refilled by the end of the month. Washington State will receive $547,000 from the 23andMe settlement. In 2023, the company suffered a data breach that compromised the genetic data of more than 220,000 customers in Washington State. Nationwide, nearly 7 million customers were affected. At first, the company tried to blame customers, but eventually took responsibility. The customers who are part of the class action will split nearly $47 million. I'm Eric Sharp.
4: And a good Wednesday morning. Oh, yes, hump day. Taking a look at your KXLE weather for this morning. We'll start with a mix of sun and clouds before sunshine takes over this afternoon. Ellensburg heads for a high near 97 today, while Clayellum will top out around 95. Tonight, keep an eye on the sky. Showers are expected to move in after 2 o'clock a.m. 60% chance of rain across the county. Rainfall amounts look fairly light, if at all, but what's possible is we may wake up to some slightly damp ground tomorrow morning. And then tomorrow starts with clouds and a chance of showers before gradually clearing during the afternoon. Ellensburg will reach about 93. Clayellum will stay a little cooler near 88. There's also a chance of thunderstorms in the upper county on Thursday afternoon. Now, Friday is looking sunny with highs around 88 in Ellensburg, lower 80s in Clayellum. Saturday, sunny, comfortable with highs in the upper 80s. And then by Sunday, the heat is starting to build again, temperatures climbing back into the 90s across the region. 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

Little Conway Twitty there to start your Wednesday morning. Good Wednesday morning. Just about 8 minutes past the top of the 6 o'clock hour. It is the 29th week of the year, Wednesday, July 15th. Henry J. with you here on the KXLE Morning Rodeo. Fun fact about Conway Twitty, a lot of folks don't know, is his birth name was Harold Lloyd Jenkins. When he started his musical career, he needed to pick a stage name. And what he settled on was Conway Twitty. Conway, Arkansas, and Twitty, Texas, put those together, and that's how he arrived at Conway Twitty. The man's got more swagger in his pinky toe than I have in my whole body. So, well, hey, we've got some news out of the country music world. Florida Georgia Line might be back on stage next year. In a new interview, Tyler Hubbard hinted that Florida Georgia Line shows for next year. Quote, Brian Kelly and I have been hanging out, having a good time, and, you know, kind of itching to get back on the stage. He says, so they'll probably put some shows together next year, and that's about as far as they've gotten, but they're both excited. And it's going to be a fun year next year. Well, that'll make Andy Watterson happy. I hear that he's got a Florida Georgia Line poster above his bed. So we're going to kick it off this morning right here on the KXLE Morning Rodeo.

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1: A little bit of David Allan Coe to get your Wednesday morning off right here on the KXLE Morning Rodeo. Good Wednesday morning, 20 minutes past the top of the 6 o'clock hour this morning. Henry J. with you this morning. Love a little David Allan Coe there. Before that, Patti Loveless. Well, speaking of big star bound, Ella Langley just keeps finding ways to make history, all right? So we talked last week, Choosing Texas was at the top of the charts, and it has now reached 13 weeks at the top of the charts, and that's a run that would be almost unthinkable for a female country artist just a few years ago. Now, the song has become one of the biggest country records of 2026, helping cement Ella Langley's rise from a promising newcomer to a bona fide superstar. And what's impressive to me is how quickly this has happened for her. Less than 2 years ago, we were just getting introduced to her through the duet she did with Riley Green, You Look Like You Love Me. And that's one we still play here on the Morning Rodeo because I love the vibe of it, even though it doesn't quote-unquote fit the formula. And then there's the bigger story, is that country radio has spent years looking for the next female who could consistently move the needle on the same level as the genre's biggest men. So when you think of big male country stars, you think obviously of George Strait, Garth Brooks, Tim McGraw, etc. But there have been very few female stars that have been able to do that. And judging by the last 8 months, I think country music has found our star. And, you know, this isn't just a career blip for her. I think Ella's got a lot of potential. I think we're going to be hearing from her for a lot of time. And if Choosing Texas stays number one much longer, there's not going to be enough room in Texas for all the Ella fellas out there. So coming up after the break, we've got a little bit of Zac Brown Band, Tim McGraw, and Johnny Paycheck right here on the KXLE Morning Rodeo.
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9: 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Ag Weather Impacts Tuesday and Friday, 7.05 a.m., 5.05 p.m. now on 95.3 KXLE.
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Johnny Paycheck with a song that Commissioner Corey Wright is singing this week. Hey, Corey, you only got 2 more weeks, my friend, before you start your new job. We appreciate what you did on the county commission, but I know you're anxious to move on to your new job. So, well, hey, it's the KXLE Morning Rodeo. Henry J. with you just about half past the 6 o'clock hour this morning. It is Wednesday, July 15th, 29th week of the year. And if you're looking for something to do in a couple weeks, join Habitat for Humanity for a special benefit concert on Saturday, August 1st at Swiftwater Cellars in Cle Elum. Now, they're going to have country music star Aaron Crawford. He's going to take the stage with special guests Leah Justine and Jody Ryan for a family-friendly evening of live music, local food and beverages, raffles, and community. Doors for this event open at 5 p.m. Bring your lawn chair, blankets, gather your family and friends, and enjoy a summer night in the Upper County while supporting affordable homeownership opportunities for local families. Now, come for the music, stay for a great cause. Habitat for Humanity helps families build strength, stability, and self-reliance through home ownership. So one of the nice things that you get to do as a morning host is you get to bring in some new music. You get to play it. You get to try it. And so we are going to try a little Aaron Crawford this morning. He's playing, as I said, up at Swiftwater on August 1st. Listen to this. If you like what you hear, give me a call on the contest line, 509-260-KXLE, 509-260-5953. I got some tickets that I'll give you so you can go enjoy the evening up there in Cle Elum. So here's Aaron Crawford, Redneck Situation, right here on the KXLE Morning Rodeo.

Sammy Kershaw took Erwin Eberhardt's advice from yesterday, which is don't go near the water. Henry J. with you on the KXLE Morning Rodeo, making our way to the top of the 7 o'clock hour, about 15 minutes to go. It's Wednesday, July 15th. It's a Wednesday. I'm enjoying it. But hey, the Kittitas Reclamation District wants to remind the community about canal safety. So if you're out and about, you see these canals, ditches, lateral siphons, all of that stuff that the KRD has to get irrigation water to farmers, ranchers, and others throughout the valley. So number one, don't go into a canal, ditch, lateral, or siphon to retrieve anything, including toys, clothing, pets, anything else. Either call 911 if life is at stake, or call your local ditch rider or the KRD office to seek help to retrieve items that might end up in one of those bodies of water. If you happen to be near a canal or irrigation ditch, watch children at all times because it's cold water, it's fast-moving water. 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Also keep in mind that generally speaking, this whole system is private property, so be aware if you are on private property and trespassing or not, and never swim or allow your pets, kids, or whatever to get into a canal. Never jump into a canal to rescue pets or objects. 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Water moves very fast, and it can move down, and it can drop 800 feet down through a tunnel, and it can come out a siphon. And anyway, just don't go near the water. Take Sammy Kershaw's advice there. Little message, little PSA there for our friends at the KRD, including my friend Urban, the Willy Wonka of water. Well, hey, don't forget this Saturday, Rosalind Ronald Cleallum Heritage Club is inviting you to the event of the season. If you are if you fit the definition, itches, vitches, or sons of vitches, it's the annual Croatian picnic this Saturday, July 18th, from noon to 5 at Rosalind's Pioneer Park.

0: Now, you don't have to be Croatian to join the fun. 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And this is one of those events that is so ingrained in the Upper County that it is frequently...
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0: NBC News Radio, I'm Michael Kastner. The U.S. is launching a fresh round of military strikes against Iran this morning. In a post on social media, U.S. Central Command said it began launching a wave of strikes at 6 a.m. Eastern. NBC's Keir Simmons in Qatar.
1: U.S. Central Command using this language, the strikes are designed to further degrade military capabilities Iranian forces have used to attack commercial shipping. It was the fourth night of strikes through the night, hour after hour after hour, against Iran by CENTCOM. And then the Iranians, on the other hand, saying that it has targeted locations in Kuwait and Bahrain, U.S. military locations. The Iranians saying that they have hit even U.S. military aircraft.
0: ICE agents are reportedly being told to end most vehicle stops for the time being. The policy update comes after two deadly shootings involving agents in under a week. In both instances, the men killed were not the intended targets, and the agents were not wearing body cams. Every ICE team will now have at least one agent wearing a body cam. President Trump's former personal lawyer is expected to face some tough questions from the Senate today in his bid to become the next U.S. Attorney General. In today's hearing, senators are expected to grill Acting Attorney General Todd Blanche about his handling of the department files related to convicted sex offender Jeffrey Epstein. Hallie Jackson with more this morning in Washington.
2: At least two Republicans on the Judiciary Committee have signaled concerns about certain issues. It would only take one Republican no vote in this committee to block Blanche from moving forward. Although, remember, he's already been confirmed once by this group for his current job.
0: And forecasters are warning of dangerous flash flooding in parts of Texas. The National Weather Service warns there's a potential for life-threatening flooding through Friday. Michael Kastner, NBC News.
3: In the KXLERadio.com newsroom, I'm Eric Sharp. A reminder for Ellensburg drivers, the city's annual chip seal project begins next Tuesday and will continue through Thursday. If your street is scheduled for work, be sure to move your vehicle before crews arrive and avoid watering lawns near the roadway during the project. You can find the full list of affected streets at ellensburgwa.gov/chipseal. Deputies in the Grant County Sheriff's Office have voted they have no confidence in Sheriff Joey Creatt. On a social media post, Creatt responded, "The vote is a significant expression of concern, and he recognizes the importance of taking those concerns seriously." He says he plans to meet with association leaders and employees to discuss concerns and identify issues that can be addressed immediately. He says every issue deserves thoughtful consideration. Washington health officials say 27 cases of the intestinal parasite Cyclospora have been reported since May, but there so far is no outbreak in the state. Most infections have been linked to international travel, and residents are urged to thoroughly wash fresh fruits and vegetables before eating them. NFL owners will vote next month on the proposed sale of the Seattle Seahawks. The league announced yesterday that a one-day owners' meeting will be held August 26th in Atlanta for the presumed vote. The Paul Allen Trust is selling the defending Super Bowl champions to the Kosla family for a record $9.6 billion. I'm Eric Sharp.
4: And a good Wednesday morning. Taking a look at your KXLE weather forecast for today. Starting with a mix of sun and clouds this morning before the sunshine's going to take over this afternoon. Ellensburg heading for a high near 97 today. Whew! Clayelm's going to top out around 95. Tonight, keep an eye on the sky. Showers are expected to move in after about 2 a.m. 60% chance of rain across the county overnight. Now, rainfall amounts are looking fairly light, but it's possible that we will wake up to some slightly damp ground tomorrow morning. Tomorrow starts with clouds and a chance of showers before gradually clearing during the afternoon. Ellensburg will reach about 93. Clayelm's going to stay a little cooler near 88. There's also a chance of thunderstorms in the upper county tomorrow afternoon. Now Friday looking sunny with highs around 88 in Ellensburg, lower 80s in Clayelm. Saturday, sunny, comfortable, highs in the upper 80s. And then by Sunday, heat starting to build again with temperatures climbing back into the 90s across the region. 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
1: Oh, Big and Rich this morning here on the KXLE Morning Rodeo. Good Wednesday morning. It's July 15th. Henry J. with you here this morning. We are having a great time. Get to pick the music, get to have some fun, and get to talk to you about all sorts of fun local events that are happening. So coming up on August 1st, there is the Ellensburg Downtown Rotary Club's Kraken Crab for Courage coming to the Kittitas Valley Event Center's TNOA Hall. And this is a fundraiser supporting local services for survivors of domestic violence. Now, this is the annual fundraiser put on by the Ellensburg Downtown Rotary Club. You want to get something done in town, call Rotary, because between the three clubs we have in town, that's who does a lot of projects around here. Proceeds are going to benefit Aspen Victims Advocacy Services, as well as various Ellensburg Downtown Rotary projects. The way this fundraiser works, sponsorship, ticket sales, net from all of that, splits 50-50 between Aspen and the Ellensburg Downtown Rotary Club. Then there will be a time during the event to raise the paddle to raise money specifically for Aspen. Raised a lot of money last year for the Gretchen Weller Foundation. Our community is very generous, hoping that you will be at this event as well. I've been in touch with Lori Armstrong. There's still some tickets left, $75 each, which, considering the amount of crab that Russell's going to put on your plate, plus all of the amazing sides prepared by Mark at the Red Pickle, not a bad price for an evening out, especially when you throw in live music from Saltwater Sky. You can learn more about this event and get your tickets today at kxleradio.com.

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0: little C.W. McCall there this morning with the Silverton. Henry J. with you this morning on the KXLE, Morning Rodeo, about 20 minutes past the top of the 7 o'clock hour. Now, the reason I played that is last week we did a C.W. McCall twofer with Convoy and then the absolutely, completely, utterly ridiculous Around the World with a Rubber Duck. But the Silverton, fun history fact, was the B-side of the record that Convoy was produced on. So, little radio background for you. In the 1970s, a song really only became a hit if it received enough radio airplay. Now, radio stations worked off of very strict, limited playlists curated by program directors. And in most radio stations, the program director, outside of the owner, was probably one of the most influential people in the radio station. So, 1970s, Convoy comes out. That's the A side. It was a juggernaut, capitalized perfectly on the 1970s CB radio craze and trucker counterculture. It hit number one on both country and pop charts. However, the Silverton, which we just heard, was on the B side, did not get much airplay. So, the record labels intentionally treated B-sides as throwaways or placeholders. Artists and songwriters earned royalties for every physical single sold, so regardless of which side the consumer actually listened to. So labels often use the B-side to give the artist or producer extra publishing rights or push a slower, artsy, hyper-localized track like the Silverton, that they knew wouldn't have broad commercial appeal, but it would appease the artist. Now, there are some exceptions to this where the flip side of the record won. I Will Survive by Gloria Gaynor was originally the B-side to a song called Substitute. DJs realized that the flip side was the masterpiece, and that became the global disco anthem. We Will Rock You by Queen was also released as the B-side to We Are the Champions. Radio stations played both. And Hound Dog Don't Be Cruel by Elvis Presley was a rare double-sided hit where both songs exploded independently. But there's a little bit of country music history for you about the Silverton. It's a good song. It gets you pepping, gets you moving. Well, and speaking of up-and-coming artists, we want to invite you to join Habitat for Humanity for a special benefit concert Saturday, August 1st at Swiftwater Cellars in Cle Elum. Country music star Aaron Crawford is going to take the stage with special guests Leah Justine and Jody Ryan for a family-friendly evening of live music, local food and beverages, raffles, and community. We played one of Aaron Crawford's songs in the 6 o'clock hour. He's got a good voice. He's got a good vibe. Doors open at 5. Bring your lawn chairs or blankets. Gather your family and friends and enjoy a summer night in the Upper County while supporting affordable home ownership opportunities for local families. You can learn more about this at kxleradio.com. And I also have tickets to give away to this. It's not a contest. All you got to do is call me this morning, 509-260-KXLE, 509-260-5953. And I'll hook you up with a couple tickets for the Habitat Benefit Concert happening August 1st, where you can go help build strength, stability, and self-reliance through homeownership for local families. Coming up after the break, we've got Willie Wolfe's favorite song by Brad Paisley, little Tanya Tucker, and then the new one from Kenny Chesney right here on the KXLE Morning Rodeo.
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0: I got to give that guy credit. That's Kenny Chesney, Carry On, still producing new music. It's fantastic. I love that song. I love the message. And nobody in town knows more than I do that life is short. You got to live every minute of it. Good Wednesday morning. Henry J. with you. Just about 20 minutes to the top of the 8 o'clock hour. My usual reminder, if you got to be to work at 8, you better start headed that way. So, well, good Wednesday morning. Want to give a real quick update. Chip seal work today. Kittitas County Public Works be primarily working down in Vantage today on all of the quote-unquote city streets in Vantage. They're also going to try to tackle about a mile and a half of Thrall Road. Tomorrow, Thrall Road, they're going to do 5 miles of it. So if you live out that way, you're going to want to pay attention to that. So that's the chip seal work. They're going to wrap. They'll do Thrall tomorrow, and then they don't have anything up again until Monday. We'll keep you updated on that as that goes along. 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Well, we like talking about events. And here's an event. Saturday, July 18th, the Bearded Sinners of Washington are kicking off their Toys for Tots effort with Christmas in July at Iron Horse Brewery in Ellensburg. It's a pint night and toy drive starting at 4 o'clock, helping launch the Bearded Sinners Toys for Tot event that's coming up in December. And folks, it will be here before we know it. It is exactly halfway through July right now. We're a little past the halfway point of the year. So you got to start thinking about that stuff now. Grab a new toy to donate and get up to Iron Horse. They're putting local music front and center. Cedar Moses will be playing from 5 to 7 in RCBC. That's the Rodeo City Bluegrass Concern. We'll be taking over from 7 to 9. So you got two local bands, great beer, good people, chance to support the local music scene while helping a great cause. That's Christmas in July this Saturday, Iron Horse Brewery in Ellensburg, put on by the Bearded Sinners of Washington. And you can learn more at KXLEradio.com. And speaking of Christmas in July, Hallmark is doing their Christmas in July. We got the new promo for their new movie that we're going to play right now on the KXLE Morning Rodeo.
1: 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He's a strapping Texas cattleman with elevated cholesterol and an adorable 5-year-old daughter who happens to be a dedicated vegan. She's a gorgeous biochemist from the big city who's hiding the fact that her newest soy-based beef substitute causes intestinal distress. Is there a chance these polar opposites can find love? Come on, Sherlock, is this really your first rodeo? It's Christmas at a Slaughterhouse. 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
1: 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It can't be done!
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A classic voice that radio DJs gave the nickname The Possum to because they thought his record albums, they thought he looked like a possum. George Jones, I don't need your rocking chair. Well, hey, there's a new article that explores why your 40s don't seem like middle age anymore. It's not about life expectancy. It's more about lifestyle. People are starting new things in their 40s rather than winding down. We will talk more about that tomorrow when my brother from another mother, Micah Bruner, comes to join us during the 7 o'clock hour, probably into the 8 o'clock hour anyway. Haven't seen him in forever. He's really not pushing anything other than he's coming down to hang out with me. And I told him if he's going to hang out in the studio, he's got to be on the air. So Friday, also, don't forget, we've got Ellensburg's own Rhinestone Cowboy, Kerry Clift, coming in for the full show to co-host. We're going to talk a little bit about the Rockin' the Chutes, the what used to be Rockin' the Arena, kind of how that all came about. He was in charge of that for a number of years. We're going to do Friday favorites. So you'll be able to call in with your requests. And we'll also do the big ticket giveaway qualifying round on Friday with our buddy Kerry Clift, co-host of the Suboptimal Acquaintances podcast. Also happens to be his birthday on Friday. Well, speaking of the KXLE Fair and Rodeo Big Ticket Giveaway, here's how this is going to work. Each week, we're going to have a new code word running on KXLE. We've had Roylene on the air, and you've probably heard the code word since Saturday. It's going to run Saturday through Thursday. You want to listen to it, remember it, and then on Friday morning, during the morning rodeo, be ready when we give you the cue to call. If you're the selected caller and you have the correct code word, you will become one of our 6 on-air qualifiers. We'll also draw 6 bonus qualifiers from sponsor entry boxes that you can find at your local 7-Eleven stores and Shirtworks in Ellensburg. Then we'll gather all 12 qualifiers together. You must be present to win at the Rotary Rodeo Kickoff Breakfast for the grand prize drawing Saturday, August 22nd. And you have to be there. If you're not there, you can't win. Now, this is a huge prize package.

0: the words of our president, it's huge, huge. 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
1: NBC News Radio, I'm Michael Kastner. President Trump's former personal lawyer is facing questions from the Senate today in his bid to become the next U.S. Attorney General. In his opening statement, Todd Blanch pointed to the work he's done so far, saying the Justice Department is keeping America safe.
2: None of this is a Republican or Democrat issue. Every senator here has constituents who just want to be safe.
1: Blanch has served as acting attorney general since Trump fired Pam Bondi back in April. In today's hearing, senators are grilling Blanch on the so-called anti-weaponization fund that would give $1.8 billion to those claiming to be victims of the Biden administration. Blanch is also facing hard questions about his handling of the department files related to the convicted sex offender Jeffrey Epstein. Wholesale prices are down following falling energy prices. The Bureau of Labor Statistics reported today that the producer price index, a broad measure of how much it costs to make goods, fell 0.3% last month. Analysts were expecting the rate to remain unchanged. The U.S. is striking Iran again this morning. In a post on Truth Social, U.S. Central Command said it began launching a wave of strikes at 6 a.m. Eastern. In Qatar, Keir Simmons.
3: U.S. Central Command using this language, the strikes are designed to further degrade military capabilities Iranian forces have used to attack commercial shipping. It was the fourth night of strikes through the night, hour after hour after hour, against Iran by CENTCOM. And then the Iranians, on the other hand, saying that it has targeted locations in Kuwait and Bahrain, U.S. military locations. The Iranians saying that they have hit even U.S. military aircraft.
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4: In the KXLEradio.com newsroom, I'm Eric Sharp. An Ellensburg man has pleaded guilty to 3 counts of second-degree assault after prosecutors say he pointed what turned out to be a replica handgun at a group of teenagers at Reed Park back in April. 23-year-old Wyatt Tate Jenkins accepted the plea agreement that could send him to prison for 15 months. He had originally faced additional assault, hate crime, and weapons charges. During last week's hearing, the judge allowed Jenkins to remain out of custody until his sentencing July 23rd, warning him to follow all court conditions in the meantime. Capitol Lake in Olympia will be partially drained later this month. A dam was built in the 1950s to create the lake near the state capitol building. Prior to that, the Deschutes River flowed into the Bud Inlet and the area was a tidal estuary. While the lake is drawn down, work will continue to return the area to an estuary. It's currently in the planning stage. The project could start next year and would take 6 years to complete. The lake will be refilled by the end of the month. Washington State will receive $547,000 from the 23andMe settlement. In 2023, the company suffered a data breach that compromised the genetic data of more than 220,000 customers in Washington State. Nationwide, nearly 7 million customers were affected. At first, the company tried to blame customers, but eventually took responsibility. The customers who are part of the class action will split nearly $47 million. I'm Eric Sharp.
0: And a good Wednesday morning, just about 5 minutes past the top of the 8 o'clock hour this morning. Taking a look at your KXLE weather forecast for today. We're going to start with a mix of sun and clouds this morning before the sunshine takes over this afternoon. Ellensburg's heading for a high near, get this, 97 today. Clallam's going to top out around 95. Folks, it's going to be hotter out there than a tambourine at a Pentecostal revival service. Tonight, keep an eye on the sky. Showers are expected to move in after about 2 a.m., with 60% chance of rain across the county. Rainfall amounts look fairly light according to the National Weather Service, but it is possible that we may wake up to some slightly damp ground tomorrow morning. And then tomorrow starts with clouds and a chance of showers before gradually clearing during the afternoon. Ellensburg will reach about 93. If we do get rain, it's going to be a little muggy then. Cleveland's going to stay cooler near 88. There's also a chance of thunderstorms in the upper county tomorrow afternoon. Friday, sunny with highs around 88 in Ellensburg and lower 80s in Cle Elum. Saturday, staying sunny and comfortable with highs in the upper 80s. Then by Sunday, heat starts to build again with temperatures climbing back into the 90s across the region. 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Good morning, Corey. Good morning, Vicki. Good morning, Curtis. Well, coming up, we've got Garth Brooks right here on the KXLE Morning Rodeo.

0: song I could play on repeat, though you'd probably quit listening. Friends in Low Places by Garth Brooks. Henry J. on the KXLE Morning Rodeo with you this morning. Good Wednesday morning. Just about 10 minutes past the top of the 8 o'clock hour this morning. You know, Garth Brooks going back out on tour. He's got two shows scheduled for August in Indianapolis. Not much else on the tour schedule yet. He is known, however, to book an arena, see how many tickets he can sell, add shows till everybody gets a chance to see him, and then move on to the next concert stop. He's also capping his ticket prices at $154 each plus tax. Floor seats, nosebleed seats, doesn't matter. Little scuttlebutt on social media about that. But, you know, if he makes it here to the West Coast, two things. Number one, I'm probably going to be gone to go see him, so you might not hear me in the morning if it's a weekday concert. And number two, I'm going to do everything I can to get tickets to give away. And speaking of friends in low places, join us tomorrow during the 7 o'clock hour and probably into the 8 o'clock hour, where my brother from another mother, Micah Bruner, will be coming down to chat. Not sure what we're going to talk about, though I'm pretty sure he has some strong opinions on the Seahawks sale. You know, those that know me know that football and sports in general is this.
1: Sports go sports! Athletics are number one! Participants are heroes! Go team, yeah!
0: Then Friday, we've got Kerry Clift, retired Ellensburg Rodeo board member, coming in for the full show. He's going to help us with Friday Favorites, which is our request show. We're going to talk a little bit about the history of the Rock in the Chutes, which also used to be Rock in the Arena concert. He was responsible for bringing in a number of stars to Ellensburg over the years. He'll also help us with the big ticket giveaway that we'll talk a little bit about later this morning. And it happens to be his birthday, so we're going to have some fun with that. Coming up this Saturday, though, don't forget, the Roslyn Ronald Cleellum Heritage Club invites you to the event of the season. Yes, it is the event for Itches, Vitches, and Sons of Vitches. That's the annual Croatian picnic, again, happening Saturday, July 18th, noon to 5 at Roslyn's Pioneer Park. You don't have to be Croatian to join the fun. Everyone is welcome. It's going to be live accordion and guitar music from the Ted Lunka Band, kids' games and activities, raffles. It's going to be warm out. They're going to have cooling misters. They're also going to have some amazing food. Folks, I've been to this a number of times, a few times over the last several years. They've got a pig roast. They're going to have cabbage rolls. They're going to have sausages. They're going to have hamburgers. Important thing to remember about the food, though, kitchen closes at 3 o'clock. Also a beer and wine garden for adults 21 and over. Admission is $10 for those 21 and over, $5 for those under 21. Kids 5 and under are free. And your admission includes a token for a drink or food item. Of course, you can always buy more great food and beverages while you're there enjoying the day. You can learn more about the annual Croatian picnic this Saturday. Coming up this Saturday, you can learn more at kxleradio.com. Now, this is one of those events in the Upper County that is so ingrained that it has, I think it's become part of divorce settlements over the years. Well, anyway, George Strait right now on the KXLE Morning Rodeo. Good Wednesday morning.

0: We could have hired a professional instead.
1: You know, I have no professional training.
0: You get Henry. This is the KXLE Morning Rodeo. She's

0: a song if you appreciate good guitar. That Blackhawk, big guitar, that is their extended remix that they put out. I love it because you get the full-on guitar experience there. Good Wednesday morning, Henry J. with you, just about 20 minutes past the top of the 8 o'clock hour. Well, combing through the, I have a service, a show prep service, kind of gives me some background stories for stuff that's not local. This came across my desk today. A new survey says that more than half of Americans think keeping up their online presence feels more like work than fun, and most people are posting a lot less than they used to. And it kind of flagged up for me because I generally will pull up my Facebook memories, and I have Facebook memories going back 17 years. That's how long Facebook has been part of my life. And it made me remember when everyone used to update their status on social media. You're going out to dinner, you were doing this, you were doing that. But it seems to have taken a nosedive. A new study, a new survey from privacy company found 55% of Americans say that maintaining their social media presence now feels more like work instead of fun. More than half say they're posting less than they did 5 years ago. And according to my Facebook memories, that's accurate. And many are being much more selective about what they share as well. Now, the biggest reasons people are pulling back: political arguments, endless doom scrolling, and concerns about privacy, all legitimate. Survey also found that younger adults are feeling the pressure the most, with Gen Z most likely to say social media has become exhausting. So maybe if we just all do update all our statuses at one time, everybody should just post gone outside, be back, never. You know, that's something I've talked about too. You know, quit being a keyboard commando. Just, be nice to your neighbors. Engage, chat, talk. Anyway, well, we're going to keep moving along after the break. We're going to go into a break. And after that, I've got a song going out to my friend Ed this morning. Thinking of you, my friend. And I'm happy to play this for you this morning right here on the KXLE Morning Rodeo.
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Toby Keith should have been a cowboy. I'm pretty sure, I think he qualified as a cowboy. Hey, just about half past the 8 o'clock hour this morning here on the KXLE Morning Rodeo. Henry J. with you this morning. Speaking of cowboys, we got Kerry Clift coming in on Friday. Kerry's a retired Ellensburg Rodeo board member. We're going to do Friday favorites together. We're going to celebrate his birthday. And we are going to do our first qualifying round for the KXLE Big Ticket Giveaway. We'll talk more about that in the next break, but you're definitely going to want to put this phone number in your phone, 509-260-KXLE, 509-260-5953. That's the number you're going to need to call on Friday when Kerry and I cue you to call. And we'll talk about the big ticket giveaway in the next break. But some different events happening. If you're looking for a fun summer evening that supports a great local cause, make your plans now to attend Nibbles and Sips benefiting Roslyn's ARF Animal Rescue. You can join your fellow animal lovers Saturday, August 15th at Ritter Farms in Cle Elum for an evening of wine, chocolate, appetizers, live and silent auctions, and plenty of fun. 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You can find the link at kxleradio.com. And next week, we will have Jody Larson in. She's on the board for ARF and has volunteered to come down and talk to us about this event and tell us a little bit more about what ARF does in the community. If you're looking for something fun to do this Saturday, if you're not going to the Croatian picnic, or if you're going to the Croatian picnic and then coming, you want something else to do in the evening, Saturday the 18th, this upcoming Saturday, the Bearded Sinners of Washington are kicking off their Toys for Tots effort with Christmas in July at Iron Horse Brewery in Ellensburg. Now, this is a pint night fundraiser and toy drive, so stop, pick up a new toy to put into the toy drive. Starts at 4 in the afternoon, helping launch the Bearded Sinners Toys for Tots event that's coming up in December, which, as I've been saying, will be here before we know it. They're also putting local music front and center with Cedar Moses playing from 5 to 7 and RCBC, that's the Rodeo City Bluegrass Concern, taking over from 7 to 9. So you get two local bands, great beer, good people, and a chance to support the local music scene while helping a great cause. Christmas in July, this Saturday at Iron Horse Brewery in Ellensburg, starts at 4, put on by the Bearded Sinners of Washington. Learn more at kxleradio.com. 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

Kind of how I feel some days when I realize I agreed to commit to getting up early 5 days a week. Hey, Henry J on the KXLE Morning Rodeo, about 15 minutes to the top of the 9 o'clock hour. Little Zach Top there, that's called Somewhere South of Sanity, or I guess South of Sanity. And interesting facts on this one. It was originally unveiled as a promotional track last August. That was just right before he dropped his sophomore album, and then which was Ain't In It For My Health. Now, later on, they pushed it. Remember what I talked about, C.W. McCall and the A-side, B-side? His promoters now pushed this one out in January 2026, so this year, as a radio single. Now, these things take time to move their way through the process and start to work their way up the charts. But South of Sanity, Somewhere, now sitting at number 17 on the Billboard Country Airplay chart. And that's why you're going to start hearing a little more Zach Top again. We played a lot of him last summer. Of course, we changed the format back to the 90s in this last spring. But we still play the top 20. Get about four of them an hour. So you're going to start hearing a little more Zach Top if that thing keeps moving up the charts. He's going to have to fight Ella Langley for the number one position. Of course, remember, Ella choosing Texas, week number 13 for her. Well, Henry J., wrapping up the KXLE Morning Rodeo this morning. I want to thank you for spending part of your morning with me. Reminder, tomorrow we've got my brother from another mother, Micah Bruner, going to come down. I'm sure he's got some serious thoughts about this Seahawks sale. Then Friday we've got Kerry Clift, retired Ellensburg Rodeo board member. Was also the one in charge for a number of years of rocking what was Rockin' the Arena, and then later became Rockin' the Chutes. He's going to give us a little insight into, you know, how that whole process works. Also happens to be his birthday, and he's going to help us with the qualifying round on Friday. Friday's qualifying round for the KXLE Big Ticket Giveaway. So as a reminder, and I'm sure you are tired of hearing about this, but I want to make sure everybody knows how this works. Listen Saturday through Thursday for the code word. This week it's Roylene Crawford giving the code word during the week on both the AM and the FM. On Friday, we're going to cue you to call. Be the ninth caller with the correct code word, and you will qualify for a chance to win this prize package. And it is a huge prize package, folks. Four tickets to the Crown Royal Kickoff Party. Four tickets to every

0: rodeo performance Thursday through Monday. It's a total of 20 tickets just for the rodeo. You get 4 tickets to Saturday night's Extreme Bulls, 4 tickets to the Sweetwater Ranch Party, 4 tickets to Clint Black at Rock in the Chutes. Plus, we're adding 6 Kittitas County Fair tickets, 6 carnival wristbands, special parking pass for the weekend, and of your 5 nights of rodeo or 5 performances of rodeo, excluding Extreme Bulls, you can let me know what night you want to be in the VIP sponsor area. 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And don't forget, there are bonus entry boxes at 7-Eleven and Shirtworks in Ellensburg. 6 on-air qualifiers, 6 bonus entry qualifiers. We're going to get you all together on Saturday, August 22nd at the Rotary Rodeo Kickoff Breakfast. You must be present to win. No purchase is necessary, but you must be 21 or older. 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No morning commentary this morning. Those are just going to come as I get inspired to pontificate on a particular topic. But as I always remind you, there's a lot out there trying to divide people in our communities. We know better. We look out for each other. So smile when you pass somebody. Hold the door open. Let somebody go first. Just be kind. Be a good human. And if you won't do it for me,
1: you do it for Randolph Scott.
0: Have a great Wednesday, everybody. We will see you bright and early tomorrow morning, 6 a.m. on the KXLE Morning Rodeo.
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1: 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I'm Chris Caraccio.
2: Todd Blanche is facing a grilling on Capitol Hill related to his bid to become the next U.S. Attorney General. President Trump's former personal lawyer has served as acting Attorney General since Trump fired Pam Bondi back in April. In today's hearing, senators are grilling Blanche on the so-called anti-weaponization fund that would give $1.8 billion to those claiming to be victims of the Biden administration. The U.S. has launched new military strikes against Iran today. In a post on social media, U.S. Central Command said it began launching a wave of strikes at 6 a.m. Eastern. The post said the strikes were designed to further degrade military capabilities that Iran has been using to attack commercial ships in the Strait of Hormuz. President Trump says federal immigration agents will keep conducting traffic stops. His comments come a day after ICE said it would be suspending most stops after two people were fatally shot by agents during recent stops in Maine and Texas. Writing on social media, Trump said, "We must be strong, tough, and smart, and we cannot give up one of ICE's most important and effective crime-fighting tools, the traffic stop." Taco Bell is reportedly being investigated as a possible source of the growing cyclosporiasis outbreak, Daniel Martindale reports.
3: A report initially in the Washington Post says the outbreak may be tied with lettuce and other items in Taco Bell food. In recent days, signs appeared at Detroit-area Taco Bell restaurants notifying customers that the locations could not serve lettuce, cilantro, onions, pico de gallo, or guacamole because of a national recall. There are now nearly 7,000 cases of the stomach bug across 34 states. The investigation reportedly involves both federal and state health officials. The FDA has not announced a recall involving Taco Bell.
2: Christopher Nolan's The Odyssey is looking to get off to a huge start at the box office this weekend. The film is expected to make between $90 and $100 million in its debut. I'm Chris Caraccio, NBC News Radio.
4: In the KXLEradio.com newsroom, I'm Eric Sharp. A reminder for Ellensburg drivers, the city's annual chip seal project begins next Tuesday and will continue through Thursday. If your street is scheduled for work, be sure to move your vehicle before crews arrive and avoid watering lawns near the roadway during the project. You can find the full list of affected streets at ellensburgwa.gov/chipseal. Deputies in the Grand County Sheriff's Office have voted they have no confidence in Sheriff Joey Creatt. On a social media post, Creatt responded, "The vote is a significant expression of concern, and he recognizes the importance of taking those concerns seriously." He says he plans to meet with association leaders and employees to discuss concerns and identify issues that can be addressed immediately. He says every issue deserves thoughtful consideration. Washington health officials say 27 cases of the intestinal parasite Cyclospora have been reported since May, but there so far is no outbreak in the state. Most infections have been linked to international travel, and residents are urged to thoroughly wash fresh fruits and vegetables before eating them. NFL owners will vote next month on the proposed sale of the Seattle Seahawks. The league announced yesterday that a one-day owners' meeting will be held August 26th in Atlanta for the presumed vote. The Paul Allen Trust is selling the defending Super Bowl champions to the Khosla family for a record $9.6 billion. I'm Eric Sharp.
5: I'm Johnny Manson with your KXLE weather for the Ellensburg area. We'll get sunshine today. Highs 97 degrees. It's probably going to shower tonight. Lows at 65. We may get a shower early tomorrow. It's going to clear up. Highs 93. Sunny skies on Friday. Highs 88. Wind gusts up to 23. Sunny on Saturday. Highs 89. 95. And sunshine on Sunday.
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0: Chevy Silverado, Bailey Zimmerman. How you doing? It's Chad this weekend. NASCAR, Winter World 450 North Wilkesboro Speedway in North Carolina.
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0: Choose in Texas. Ella Langley continues to dominate the charts 13th straight week in a row for that song being at number one. That's pretty cool right there. Josh Turner, Brooks and Dunn, My Next Broken Heart, and Morgan Wallen, Don't We, on the way.
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0: Morgan. And don't we? He and Ella are sitting on the top of the charts. His single right there, Don't We? Six consecutive week at number one on the Music Row Country Breakout Radio Chart. And the Massive Stadium Tour also hitting its final stretch, raising over $100 million to purchase school instruments. And we thank you for that.
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Rewind. That is Rascal Flatts. Doug Supernaw. I don't call him daddy. Little taste of it here tomorrow when we play all your favorites. Sometimes the ones that you have to put

0: Thomas Rhett, after all the bars are closed. Doug Supernod, Jason L. Dean right there. How about Steve Holy? Good morning, beautiful. Well, it's afternoon. We can still say the same. Good morning. Good afternoon, beautiful. Leanne Womack and Luke Combs, Be By You, all coming up.
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0: Luke Combs breaking all kinds of records overseas. He broke a new attendance record in Sweden as the largest country music crowd ever in the Nordic region. They love their Luke Combs and their soccer, right? Chat with you. Got Shania on the way. Hang tight.
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0: superstars of yesterday and today, 24/7. How you doing, huh? It's Cha. Thank you so much for being with us and picking us as your music choice. You got a lot of choices out there. You choose us, so we give you big love and big hugs for that, all right? Take us with you wherever you can. If you can download our apps, we'd appreciate it.
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0: King. Checking yes or no. Ella Langley. Riley Green. Gonna duet for us. You got that look?
1: I was all but 22, I think, at the time. I'd been out on the road, lonely at night. And it'd been a while, so it was on my mind. Well, I saw him walk in with his cowboy hat. And I thought to myself, I could use some of that. His boots like glass on a sawdust floor.

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0: Drive, drive, drive. That's what NASCAR is going to do this weekend, of course. Where are we going? Well, we're going to North Wilkesboro Speedway in North Carolina for 450 laps, 281.25 miles, no stops for coffee. Window World 450. Chat with you. Speaking of coffee, I could use another cup right now. How you doing? Thank you for being with us today, all right? Tomorrow, Throwback Thursday on the big show here.
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0: Megan Maroney and A Beautiful Thing. Vince Gill, One More Last Chance before that. He really enjoyed playing with the Eagles. He did. He gets a big grin ear to ear when he talks about playing with the Eagles and going on tour with them. Oh, what a great guitar player. Diamond Rio, Travis Tritt, John Party, Boots Are Off, coming up next.
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1: John Party and boots are off. My boots are back on. Got my lipstick back on. Gotta look good when I get in the truck, you know. Be back tomorrow. Throwback Thursday. Ciao with you. David Lee Murphy gonna blow the dust off the bottle. You keep it locked right here for all your free music, and you stay safe.
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0: Here we are, middle of the month, middle of summer, rolling right through it with great country this hour. On the way, Ella Langley, Morgan Wallen, Garth Brooks. Right now, the awesome Montgomery Gentry.
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2: 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That's why we play it. 95.3 KXLE. 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

0: Another great food holiday today. It is National Hot Dog Day today. Oh, man, how do you like your dog? Loaded up with stuff? Or you like ketchup, mustard, chili, onions, you know, chili cheese sauce? It gets crazy, doesn't it? You can have it so many different ways. Are you getting hungry? Luke Combs, new one coming up. Also, Tim McGraw. Hang on, I'll be right back. I'm going to go find a hot dog.
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0: Sleepless in a hotel room, Luke Combs. I see today is national, give something away day to day. You calling me a hoarder? You think I have too much stuff in my office? Give away some of the stuff in my garage? I should. I should clean it out and just give it away. Donate it, huh? Kenny Chesney's got a brand new one. You're going to hear it in a few. Called Carry On. Dwight Yoakam is ready to go. How the Workday Sounds Best. I'll be right back. Don't leave me.
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0: One of 11 new tracks, 11 new songs that'll be coming out. Well, that already is out, but the rest of them will be coming out on a full album called Silver Sands Marina. Do we still call them albums? I think so. Yeah, good to have new music out of Kenny Chesney. All right, coming up, hang on, reload and ready to go. We're going to do some Clay Walker, Kane Brown. You got it next.
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The music you love and guaranteed to make the day kind of fly by a little sweeter. Whether you're working, hanging, whatever you got going on, motoring around, thanks for having us on. Here's Gary Allen now, right where I need to be.

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2: That's right.

0: Ain't a bad life, Thomas Rhett. Jordan Davis here with the catfish.
1: It's time for stupid news.
0: Here we go. You and my boot buddy here, JR, are not going to believe this. There's a photo circulating online shows a Corvette owner who passed away recently being given a final send-off sitting inside his beautiful black C1 Corvette. According to the funeral director, his body was kept frozen in a seated position for about a month before the service so he could be displayed behind the wheel as he had requested for the funeral. His family placed his embalmed, frozen body behind the wheel of the convertible with a large floral spray draped over the hood. The post online from one of the attendees was captioned, he was a wealthy local businessman and apparently loved his Corvettes. Well, he also provided beautiful food and an open bar at his funeral. How weird. Did he also love the movie Weekend at Bernie's? Talk about driving something into the ground. All dressed up and nowhere to go, JR. This takes a sleep at the wheel to a whole new level. All right, I had to do it. Man, that's a good way to start this Wednesday, right?
2: Yes, sir!
0: Gee whiz. All right, here we go. Hey, JR, we got to come up with something to top this guy, at our funeral. All right, boot box time.
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0: bragging about his woman. Yeah, Kane Brown's latest love. And Kane still is doing great, actually. He's all healed up from the golfing incident. You know, I've played golf on and off over the years. Never came close to getting hit, but he got hit in the head with a golf ball. Did you hear about that? Took the stitches. Lucky to be alive, actually. Because a golf ball that small traveling at that speed, it hit him in the right place. It didn't hit him in the temple. I think it hit him in the ear. You know, kind of messed up the ear. But had it moved a few inches the other way, he might have been lights out. Goodbye, Kane. Dang, that's scary.
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0: say so. Dan and Shay here with the catfish. Well, let's check it out. I'm always seeing what's going on in the crazy world. 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I can only imagine, very, very expensive. Now, of course, I'm a homeowner. Actually, the bank really owns it until I pay it off. So I'm basically, until I pay it off, just call me the maintenance man.
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King George. Yeah, the workday seems to sound the best and fly by a little quicker with great country this hour. Coming up, Zach Top, Brian White right now. Here's the one that got it going several years back for Luke Combs. It's Hurricane.

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0: Well, what do you think about this? Nearly all parents allow their kids some screen time, right, Mom, Dad? But 85% still feel a little guilty about it, right? Screen time really frees parents up to get stuff done. So it's like, hey, kids, get on your computers, watch TV. You know, while the parents do the cooking and food prep, household chores, or maybe work in the office. For 87% of parents, safety is the top priority with their kids that are on screens. You know, they may feel guilty about it, but let's face it, screen time is basically a really cheap babysitter. And my parents didn't have that luxury, right?
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0: How many of you like to, eat leftovers, but then sometimes you forget about it in the back? Well, if you're tired of discovering forgotten leftovers in the back of the fridge days, weeks later, experts say a simple trick called the eat this first rule could help, right? The idea is to create a designated spot in your fridge for foods that need to be used soon, whether that's leftovers, ripe produce, or ingredients near their expiration date, by keeping those items front and center. All right. Makes sense. You're more likely to use them before they go bad. Now, I got to tell you, in my family, we put our name on something that's off limits, right? For the rest of the family, catfish cake. Leave. But we go by the rule, if there's no name, it's fair game. So if I forget, I may not have dessert.
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To great Brooks and Dunn out on a big tour. Coming up, Morgan Wallen's new one. We'll do a Conway Twitty from back in the day. That's how we roll around here. How catch him ready to go. Right now, Rascal Flatts, and if there's something you'd like to add to it, hit me up anytime. 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

0: Morgan Wallen, don't we? Well, today, of course, being the 15th of July, it is, well, it happens, National Hot Dog Day today. It's hot dog eating season. I haven't had one yet. What's wrong with me? Check it out this during peak hot dog season, you know, Memorial Day right through Labor Day coming up. We will consume, as a country, 7 billion hot dogs. 63% prefer their hot dogs grilled. Most Americans prefer hot dog. I mean mustard on their dog, followed by ketchup and chili. Yeah, there you go. Let's see here. Los Angeles residents consume more hot dogs than any other city. In the movie Sudden Impact, Dirty Harry, remember Clint Eastwood? Nobody puts ketchup on a hot dog. Some do. Carl's Jr. started as a hot dog cart in Los Angeles back in 1941. And the first hot dog was sold at a baseball game back in 1893. That's where a hot dog tastes best, right? At a ball game.
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0: All right. If you're heading out on vacation, you always want to make sure that your house looks, you know, secure or that it's lived in. Four things that criminals will look for when targeting houses to rob. Of course, lights, home security cameras, Ring doorbell systems, hiding places. And if you're at home, good thing to know. Now, we have four Ring doorbell cameras, which, by the way, are always going off if an ant crawls nearby. But still, I feel safe, and you should probably get one too if you don't have, you know, one of those.
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0: Well, you don't need blood tests or a health tracker to know if you're aging well. There are some telltale signs, here we go, that reveal, you know, how you're functioning as you age. Geriatric specialists reveal what shows you're doing well as you get older and the red flags that warn you you're not so much. Maintaining strength, like being able to climb stairs and get up from the floor easily, is a good indicator. Can you cut your own toenails? Anyway, is a good indicator of good aging, as are recovering well from setbacks and getting good sleep. What about groaning loudly every time you get up out of a chair? I mean, you're still getting up, but you're groaning. I'm just asking for a friend of mine that does it all the time. Good gosh, man.
1: And Doug.
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Hey, I'm the problem. He admits it too, right there. Morgan Wallen. Yeah. Riley Green, Changed My Mind. Tim McGraw coming up. Let's go back and grab one, reel one in here on the Fish Show. Back in the day, the great Martina McBride's one of her biggest and best. I love you.

0: Well, guess what? They're having a little fun online today talking about their little question at reddit.com. What's a hobby, interest, or occupation that usually leads to a higher divorce or breakup rate for couples? Some of the responses, Ironman competition, right? All they do is work out and eat protein, and they're no fun. Oh, I can't eat that. No, I can't have a beer. I believe there are more divorces at the boat ramp than an actual divorce court, somebody said. Backing up an RV into a tight campsite in the dark, yeah, that can cause some problems. Horse girls, yeah, the ladies that are into the horses, drives the guy. Anyway, medical school and residency. And another one, hobby, interest, or occupation that leads to a high divorce or breakup rate, gambling. My buddy gambles a lot, but he says it's only a problem when he loses. Yeah, there you go. So hopefully none of this is going on for you.
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0: Tell you what, country music has become the collaboration format, the collaboration genre. There's Corey Kent and Co. Wetzel, of course, on Rocky Mountain Low. And guess what? Corey has a collaboration with Jason Aldean coming out at the end of the week. So look forward to that. More great country coming up next.
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0: Ride, ride, ride. New one, George Burge. Luke Bryan here with the Catfish hanging out with you on this, 15th day of July already. Here we are, the soccer starting to wrap up. What else we got going on? Baseball in the sports world. The baseball is up and running. Some good games if you're into the Major League Baseball season. Middle of that going on right now. And golf fans, it's the British Open is kicking off on Thursday, right? Tomorrow already. Wow, here it comes. Another major in the golf world.
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It's just an old beat up box. 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It probably don't look like much to you, but these dents and scratches in the wood, yeah.

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1: NBC News Radio, I'm Scott Carr. The Homeland Security Committee in the House is requesting a briefing with ICE next week. Republican Congressman from New York, Andrew Garbarino, chairs the committee. He tells The Hill his panel's already reached out to ICE for details on the status of the implementation of its body camera requirements for officers. This after two ICE officers fatally shot two individuals over the past week, though Garbarino notes the briefing won't touch on the shootings as the FBI is investigating them. The U.S. has launched a second wave today of strikes against Iran. U.S. Central Command posts on X the strike targeted Iranian military capabilities used to threaten vessels trying to get through the Strait of Hormuz. Officials in Los Angeles County say they may want in on the lawsuit trying to block the planned merger between Paramount and Warner Brothers Discovery. Daniel Martindale has more.
2: 12 states are suing, led by California Attorney General Rob Bonta. A motion regarding the lawsuit introduced by L.A. County Supervisor Lindsay Horvath will be heard next Tuesday. It characterizes Paramount's nearly $111 billion acquisition as a jobs killer that would further weaken the L.A. County television and movie industry and the county's overall economy. The county recently released an economic analysis of the pending merger. It found it would put 2,500 entertainment industry jobs in the greater Los Angeles region at risk.
1: Argentina is heading to their second straight World Cup final. The defending champion scored two late goals and beat England today in Atlanta 2-1 in the semifinal. They'll now meet Spain in Sunday's final in New Jersey. The World Health Organization is saying childhood vaccination levels are still below pre-pandemic levels, but are a bit higher from last year. The WHO's annual estimate released today says 90% of infants globally did get at least one dose of childhood vaccines, while 85% completed the full three-dose series. Scott Carr, NBC News Radio.
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